a falling star and put it in your back and never let it fade away. Catch a falling star and put it in your pocket, save it for a rainy day. For love may come and drop you on the shoulder some starless night. Just a

Catch a falling star and put it in your bag and never let it fade away. Catch a falling star and put it in your bag and save it for a rainy day. For love may come and drop you on the shoulder some starless night, just in case.

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1: Very well, sir. I think we can provide you with an expert on the subject.

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I want you, no one who wants you.

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Every night I'd look up at your window. The light was on. I saw your silhouette on the blind. Do you think of me?

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The streets are burning, those kids are on a mission. 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Pick up from where you left. You've become a person of interest. We get an effective reset. It's just what the world needs right about now.

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We read a list of side effects from the playbook of corporate propaganda. So reset the political landscape before the

droplets of the quiet earth gently collapse into sparks with intention surrounding us. Is an ocean.